you wearing tonight. If he's holding on to you so tight, way I did before. I overdosed, should've known your love was a game. Now I can't get you out of my brain. Oh, it's such a shame.

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1: Hey, I'm Paul Rudd. This is Global Sessions. 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

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Tony K here this week with new music from Deeper Purpose, Mason Collective, Andrew Miller, and many more. Later on, I'll be announcing track of the week. 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

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Tony K here presenting you with a new concept. It's a monthly guest show born in the heart of the Mile High City. This is Talk About It Mix Series by Tantalk.

I was in the field, enemies, enemies. Niggas wanna see the inner field, enemies, enemies. Real nigga, I was in the field, enemies, enemies. Niggas wanna see the enemies.